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0: fade. Sun burns at sunrise on Sunday and your sunbeams. 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Sun burns at sunrise on a Sunday from your sunbeams. Sundown as sundowns and simple things. Sun burns at sunrise on Sunday and your sunbeams. Sun burns at sunrise on Sunday.
1: And in the words of Denzel Washington, if you don't fail,

delight in the movement itself. All right, let's do it. Just dance.

This is your life. 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And always find a reason to smile. Let's do it together. Close your eyes and listen.